0: 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Trust me. Remember how that lasted for a day? I say I hate you. We break up. You call me.
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you go. I could take you places you ain't never been before. Baby, take a chance, so you'll never ever know. I got money in my hands that I really like to blow. Swipe, swipe, swipe on you. Chilling by the fire while we eating fondue. I don't know about me, but I know about you. So say hello to Falsetto in 3, 2, swipe.